that little child with no father. For that man that doesn't have a place to stay. 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
0: 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Make a year by this time from Accra, we will preach on television. Connect television. And JBR will be your brochure. Catch them. On farm to connect. Yeah, the website in the memo. Now on the this station is going far. The devil is alive. And we believe in Jesus. And you know my answer in Yankopone. Thank you, Jesus. And those came Blanta.
2: 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And there, Kojo Krum and Kansa and your African Faith Tabernacle Church International Sodo. Kojo Krum now, Pastor Amos Nyame, no other one. I'm now. What by the nominee, Mr. Tiff, Onfen Champa, Onfen Champa, Saint in there, and Zeno Oko, Teacher Project, Yamina Dum Project there. Mutu mi yinga kakra. Intim pocho. 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Onwa na oguda washo jimizi o Facebook. Ya wo Felix Ako. Ato wa friend brother ko. Enjo. Na wasa washo jimizi wo Sankur Senior High School. Hey, Sankur, and if you didn't know, Sankur Senior High School, a care punch and more show, code this school. And see, this school, I will tell me, I am sure we be a angel if you don't know this school. Angel, I drive off a handcuff for Nadina, Honorable Aja Watche, Honorable Aja Watche, and offering you Quaja, open you Peter Sego, Mammy Bakwa, and Mammy is better. I couldn't win, angel gifty our chain, Aja Zo. And then from off in enjoy me chill on papa. Ezufi, Nana, it's Mamba Samoa. I say, good morning, uncle. I say, okay, name you are at papa and you must have enjoying the music, Ampa. Although you are just sitting there, Africa Fit Tabernacle, the Oba, not today, BBIO. Isaac Aqua and so the atmosphere is charged, Ampa. Why shall I have a rapa? Enjoy, we will papa. Keep the fire blazing. You're watching live from Mpenton, Africa Faith Tabernacle Church. And so I regard into Chiamo Papa. The man was saying, when you are the same as one another, and your Jesus Christ and team, so to Chiamo Papa. The next member, someone saw the year about say, Yamana Mame Charity Samoa, an Oko Chapel War Assemblies of God, a Zippon, Narasoti, a Zippon, Las Palmas, or see when you feed with Sia, and say, happy belated birthday. Into Ophi Kofi Samuel Ho, and now in Yanumina, no de Mohon Mame, was young Gopin Shin, Papa, the Minister Papa, Papa, Papa, and then Fidu Sandy, although Qua Noble 97.1, Injo, Papa, and tea, Mammy, say the tea, you are won't be you, no was for more, I wonder, Papa. And now, Isufi, Matthias, Arthur, and Zossi, AFTC, could you croom all the way? And so I say, oh, enjoy music in a pa of Matthias War, Kojo Krum. The Mara Sona and original Abenga, Papa, as I can know, Yamina Dumara, Marty, Mary Biamu, who harmon, Mr. Wa Yamina Duma, and the way you feel her, in fear of her, 100 years. Original Abenga, Yamish sure, pa. In fact, Osha has still retained now. Don't 97 no. Na ye ye program bo heading to offer us. Oh, and I'm connected from the end. Ampa, no, 97.1. And now no sooner way 97. I'm not my fee, but I'm not my own. And they win your fee or hey. Into a region, I'm going to be calling you for papa. You're going to be the one that's going to be the way and so by your damn. I'm going to be a. I'm there. And I'm not my canoe. And then I'm not my princess. Say to me, win the canoe. The open or ENT opening software was yellow call and yellow quay. Dana Bakan, na idi a chado, naya cocra, bringing
3: yo ma yellow canada, yada, or ye connect FM, or ye Germany, na yada wanna say, yes, I'm so yada, or ye Ebenak one, yes, I'm so yada on so I say, Da yer san de o nyame pia o ye eye ode ode hineni mi. 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
2: Angel, auntie, I didn't know. 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No, mom, yes, shall see 22nd. I remember Mendana. No, consider 23rd. No, a year in the churches, gospel work show. One with the last year. Angel, last year, called to find Pana. African Faith Tabernacle account. Now, I'm the owner of Watch Margin. So, whatever, pa, now, I was this incident.
3: Oh, you go do, yeah, rehearsal, and you be releasing new songs now, in our wa. Now, last year, more you wonder, you go down, and better, Ebenak, Osigo, video, no, I've been so business go.
2: No, I said, my head.
3: A best, no, and now, more you wonder, there. You made an embassy and Jama or Jum and Jama be brave war. You made dinner say,
2: yes, yes.
3: I did trono at the more from a bar when you want one day and playing football when you want one day. And to my son, that I feel you are a bar.
2: Okay,
3: sir, and Pernabra, Oyan and Kofuka there and cancer for the Otter.